radiocittaperta.it, la tua radio online. 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
1: 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Better than the Beatles. Better than the Stones. Even better than Tenacious D. Yeah. And if you don't agree with me, it's because you never did the Zeppelin Marathon. The Zeppathon is when you sit your ass down and listen to all 9 Zepp albums in a row. Yeah. It's the rock and roll Hajj. The thing that every true fan must do at least once in their lifetime. The pilgrimage to heavy metal Mecca. The jams of Led Zeppelin are second to none. Just ask anyone, from Oliver Stone to Paul Ryan and everyone in between. They sang songs about love, about Vikings, about Vikings making love. You know, they say that Led Zeppelin sold their souls to Satan. Come on, guys, you know you did. There's no other way to explain your ungodly talent. I just want to say thank you, because while you're in hell, the human race will cherish your heavenly jams till the end of time. A small price to pay. We love you. Best band ever.

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What you should see is your reflection. 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Now take a look around you. What do you see? I don't know about you, but I'm seeing my reflection. The future, the children need protection. Every step is just another start. So if you fail, don't take it to heart. Life goes on. See?